Carry On, Peg's new album, Silver Sands Marina, dropping on September 25th. 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We're inside 2 hours commercial free. He's got a track on there called Burn My Boat. Came out a couple weeks ago. It's a Kenny Love song. It is fantastic and is one you just have to check out. Don't take my word for it. Go do it. So you

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We want to know what you think of the songs we're playing on 98.7 The Bull, like Ella Langley's Love and Life Again. 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

D-Dub, this is 98.7 The Bull. I think it's his next Heads Carolina, Tails California, if you ask me. That song is an absolute smash waiting to happen. I hope.

some grief because he made fun of the president Monday night on Jimmy Kimmel Live. And it's like, look, at the end of the day, the guy's reading jokes that were written for him. You got to cut him a little bit of slack. Like, it's kind of on brand for the show. I don't know what everyone's so upset about. Like, just move on. We have bigger things to worry about than somebody telling Trump jokes on ABC. You know what I mean?

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Dolly Parton handpicked a team to build a roadmap for her career to continue for decades after her death. All sorts of projects, from movies to TV to apparel to an album to a song that's not going to be released until 2046. Are you kidding me?

Collins music, but I, for some reason, and I am awful at this, you can ask my wife. Like, I have played Choosing Texas over 1,000 times, probably closer to 2. I still haven't memorized the words, but apart from McCollum music, I can do it. 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Go figure. Classic rock, all day long. But newer stuff, I have trouble with, except Parker.

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1: It hurts so.
0: So yes, I did record this in advance. I'm not trying to BS you or anything, but taking a little time off, going over to Central Oregon for a couple days to kind of decompress. It's been a crazy couple of weeks, needless to say. That's the understatement of the year.

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1: Cheryl from Gresham on the line. 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

ever dealt with heartbreak, you know the moving on can be the hardest part. And according to Jordan Davis, wherever he's bellied up in this song, the scoreboard is not in his favor. So I think he's just in the wrong spot. He's got a head here, right? More breweries than parking spots. He's bound to find a winner. It's 98.7 The Bull, bar none. Jordan Davis.

one day, Jason Aldean thought, well, I'm in the bar business and bourbon business. Why not ball caps? He put out a clothing line. It's called 10 Stone. You can find it at Walmart, nationwide. Hoodies, pearl snap shirts, ball caps. You name it. Jason Aldean, it's 98.7 The Bull. She said.

kind of moonlight all we want, so long as we don't run out of beer priorities, right? It's Coryell on 98.7 The Bull. We are hashing out plans for our fantasy football league for draft night. Gonna have some drafts ourselves, right? Just head to Belmont. Kane Brown Woman, it's 98.7 The Bull.

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0: 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Mallory and I are writing them right now.
1: Oh, no. Good.

say Mariah Carey thaws out around Christmas time for her song, All I Want for Christmas Is You. This is the time of year that Carrie Underwood thaws out for Sunday Night Football. Jordan Davis on 98.7 The Bull. I love

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February 5th of next year, The Comeback King releases in theaters. That is a country comedy. It stars Glenn Powell, but there's a lot of country stars that have cameos in it. I don't know that Riley Green's a part of it, but missed opportunities, you know. He says he wants to take on more acting roles. And I'm just saying, for what it's worth, if we could get Riley and Glenn to share the screen, that might be too much for people to handle. It's Jason Aldean on 98.7 The Bull.

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you met up with friends. Let's say at a bar. Maybe you met up with the Pearl District and somebody said the part out loud that nobody says out loud, suggesting you only have a few drinks. You're cursed. It never ends up that way. No. You're closing things down now. Now you're demolishing too many food cart tacos and you wake up and you ask yourself this question. What was I thinking? Or is that just me? It's Coryell on 90.

country music and really the world as a whole got some tough news. The death of Dolly Parton. But one of my favorite quotes from her is that if you see a stranger without a smile, give him yours. Just to see him smile. Always keep Dolly with you. It's Morgan Wallen on 98.7 The Bull.

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0: Isn't that the name of a reality TV show? Love is Blind. 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I don't watch reality TV, really. I don't know that I want to light that candle. 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

Did you know that Ella Langley has had multiple surgeries throughout her life? Most of them when she was younger, but she did have one, kind of major one, a couple years ago. 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I love how candid

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17: 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You started listening to an epic sci-fi book on Audible. 30 chapters later, you've accidentally run a half marathon. You lost track of how far you've run, somewhere just past the city limits. 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You have to find out what happens next. Then it's over. The universe seems bigger. You feel different. You feel like you have no idea where you are. Audible. Stories that speak to you.
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0: Side note, pretty solid karaoke song. Suds in the bucket. 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Ride, ride, ride. 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

sneaking suspicion Jason Aldean got a little jealous of Morgan Wallen, potentially. 98.7 The Bull. Because Morgan Wallen and Eric Church are co-owners of that outdoorsy brand, Field & Stream. So they've done collaborations with merch and things through them. Morgan Wallen's got a bar and everything, too. So Jason Aldean, he's got a bar now. He's got a clothing line. It's called Tenstone. You can find it at Walmart.

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That means this is your last chance to go see Ella Langley at Red Rocks. 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
1: Mallory, we got to give it up. Charlotte in Beaverton, winner of the $1,000 minute.
2: She crushed it yesterday.
1: And here is the final question Charlotte landed the $1,000 on. 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
1: My goodness! We got a winner!
2: Oh, now we have to write 10 questions because Jake is out!
1: Now Mallory has to write 10 questions. And write those 10 questions, we did.
2: We did. I think they're super fun.
1: Yeah, it's, now, would you say they're fun? Or are they going to be tough?
2: You know, they're not up to Jake's level, but I think these are way more fun.
1: It's not going to be the same kind of game.
2: No.
1: Right? But, there's still a grand on the line either way.
2: I don't think we'll get a winner today.
1: No, hey, I mean, that would be, if we did.
2: Maybe Monday?
1: Yeah, maybe Monday. Hey, your shot at a grand goes down at 7:30. 10 brand new questions, 60 seconds on the clock. 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It's $1,000.

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3: Well, John Rich, one half of Big and Rich, he had some choice words, Mallory, for your girl, Kacey Musgraves.
4: Oh, okay. What do you have to say?
3: I'm just going to play it for you, and I'm just going to watch your face.
5: I think it's a cry for help. I think she is telling the whole world she needs help because she's nuts. I would say in a world of Kacey Musgraves being Ella Langley,
4: she
5: is talented. No doubt about it, she has talent. I don't know why you do that. Country music, if you have to lean on something like that to get people to pay attention to you, it kind of says something about your music. Like, you don't see Ella Langley doing something like that.
3: So the lean on something like that, for context, is that Kacey shows she's been kind of sitting on two giant disco balls,
4: Right. This is a really something coming from a guy whose song is known for Save a Horse, Ride a Cowboy.
3: Okay, see? I was just like, wow. And then I don't know if the passive aggressiveness about it is the correct term. In a world of Kacey's being Ella.
4: Yeah. So and what do you say? Like, Ella, I mean, Kacey must.

0: Graves has been around way, way longer than Ella Langley has. I mean, they're both extremely, extremely talented. I love both girls.
1: Yeah.
0: But that's crazy for him to pit them against each other and for him to even say that just because of what Casey Musgraves is doing that he doesn't agree with. Well, I'm sure lots of people don't agree with Save a Horse by a Cowboy, but it's still a great song.
1: Yeah, it's just sometimes, I don't know. I mean, my mom would say, if you don't have anything nice to say, Jeff, don't say anything at all.
0: Well, if his idea was to rage bait and get people talking and looking at that interview, well done.
1: Damn it, he got me.
0: He did.
1: He got me. I was like, Mallory will feel some kind of way about this. She's a big Casey Musgraves
0: gal. Yeah, I love her so much.
1: Moving on here. Tim McGraw unfortunately took a tumble on stage in Cincinnati. So what happened was the heel of his cowboy boot, it popped into the corner of this riser and he didn't realize it.
0: Oh, no.
1: So the moment he tried to move and leave the riser, like his boot didn't come with him.
0: Oh.
1: And he just took a tumble right down on stage.
0: No.
1: And the whole crowd just gasped.
0: Was he okay?
1: He got up and brushed it off and kind of walked over to where it happened and kicked his boot through it. You know, he was fine. The show must go on.
0: The show must go on.
1: Yeah.
0: But how often singers are getting up and running around stage and doing flips and being crazy? I feel like you don't hear tumbles that often.
1: Yeah.
0: But who was the one that just did that really bad one? Was that Russell Dickerson when he fell?
1: Yeah, on the speaker.
0: That one looked rough. But
1: that was really tough.
0: Yeah.
1: And I definitely remember one where Post Malone fell through a trap door on the stage floor.
0: Yeah, that happens. Travis Scott did that too.
1: That's just scary.
0: That's scary, yeah, because there's a bunch of moving parts on those stages.
1: Yeah, fortunately, Mr. McGraw is okay, and he will continue on as scheduled. Lastly here, John Mayer, at an exclusive show, paid tribute to one Dolly Parton by playing a little something-something that you'll recognize on the old guitar.
0: Oh, no way. I hadn't...
1: So he goes, I will always love you. And then into Gravity.
0: Oh.
1: And it's just like, is there a better musician than John freaking Mayer?
0: This morning when you said it's someone you enjoy, I'm like, I have no idea who it's going to be. Because I was rooting for the Chris Stapleton cover. But this, wow. Yeah, you got me. This
1: really
0: is
1: good.
0: He's so good.
1: I knew you love him. I love him so much. That has been Music City Minute on 98.7 The Bull. Coming up next at 8:30, we're talking celebrity deaths that have affected you the most. Hang out.

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2: So what celebrity death has affected you the most? 503-733-0987, or maybe one that you're not ready for, Mel.
3: Yeah, I mean, I can't think of any celebrity deaths that have happened that really rocked me. I mean, Dolly, obviously, like, whoa. But
2: so shocking.
3: Yeah. I try and think, you know, I don't know if I really feel any, like, true connection to a celebrity where I would, like, cry. But I think a lot would be, like, so shocking. Like, if I were to get a text right now that says, you know, Miley Cyrus dead, car crash, whatever, I'd be like, oh, my God. Like, I would, you know, it would be... That would be insanity.
2: Yeah, like, it would stop time. It's like, you know, sadly, it's like when we learned about Kobe.
3: Yeah, exactly.
2: Everything stopped that day. It was insane. It's so sad.
3: I mean, I really feel like I grew up with Miley. Her and I are the exact same age. So that will be a big one for me.
2: Yeah.
3: Hopefully that day never comes. What about you?
2: Of course, right?
3: Yeah.
2: For me, it was Hulk Hogan.

0: It was like, I remember that day. And I could not stop crying.
1: Yeah.
0: Yeah.
1: It was just like
0: my hero since I was a little boy.
1: Yeah.
0: It was my dad's favorite wrestler when I was a kid. That was how I bonded with my dad.
1: Mm-hmm.
0: So when Hogan passed, it was almost like I lost part of my father,
1: Absolutely.
0: Too.
1: Absolutely. Yeah, you have that connection. When was that? That was last year?
0: Last year.
1: Last year, yeah. So
0: yeah.
1: That's kind of recent,
0: last summer.
1: Too. Yeah, see, when you have that connection like with your dad and stuff, that totally makes sense.
0: Yeah, it's tough.
1: Yeah, that would be hard.
0: 503-733-0987. What celebrity death has affected you the most, or what one are you not ready for? It's the Bull.

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2: We're talking celebrity deaths that have affected you the most. Adam in Salem, who was it for you?
3: Gene Wilder.
2: Oh, yes, from Charlie and the Chocolate Factory.
4: Oh, what did he play?
2: No.
3: From Willy Wonka and the Chocolate Factory.
2: Excuse me.
4: What's Charlie and the Chocolate Factory?
3: It's very, very different. Tim Burton messed the movie up with Johnny Depp and the squirrel through the whole thing.
2: Oh, you're okay. Yeah.
3: That's a part of my childhood. That was one of the first movies my mom introduced me to that created imagination and fantasy about just being a kid and living in a world made of candy. Like, it's still wild today, and I get choked up thinking about it.
2: Well, dude, thanks so much for calling and sharing that with us.
3: Heck yeah, man.
2: Mallory, you've been getting a bunch of DMs on Instagram about this and texts as well.
4: So many texts. Mike said Tupac, Toby Keith was a big one for him.
2: Yeah.
4: Rochelle Estacada said, when Stevie Nicks dies, I told my boss that I will need bereavement when Stevie goes.
2: Gosh.
4: And Lindsay said, Paul Walker, watching that last Fast and Furious movie that he was in where his brother finished it for him was so hard.
2: Where they put the CGI over to make it Paul's face.
4: Oh, is that what they did?
2: Oh my gosh, that was like
4: so tough.
2: So tough. And we did get another phone call from Wes, and he shared with us about his daughter.
4: Wes said that he named his
2: oldest daughter,
4: after Hayden Panettiere.
2: Yeah.
4: And so when Hayden passed, that was obviously really hard because also his daughter had passed. So that was like losing, you know, that was like losing a lot. I feel like a lot of people have these family connections to celebrities. Like you said, Hulk Hogan with your dad.
2: Yeah.
4: So that obviously makes the loss hit so much harder.
2: Yeah. And Wes, my heart's with you.
4: Yeah.
2: And really, just, I admire you calling in and sharing that with us here this morning on the Morning Stampede. Hey, it's 98.7 The Bull. I'm JR with Mallory. Jake is out on vacation. He'll be back on Monday. We'll be back to regularly scheduled programming. But you know what, Mal? I'm having a good time doing this with you this
4: week. Let's lighten it up a little bit.
2: You know what I'm saying?
4: Your chance of $1,000.
2: At 7:30, here's Chris Stapleton.

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1: This is Northwest Now with Mallory.
2: Hood to Coast starts today. It actually began around 2:30 a.m. this morning. When I was driving into work, I saw lots of vans and lots of runners. So be on the lookout for runners. Cheer them on. Hood to Coast, you know what that is, JR?
3: No, I was just going to ask you, being new to town, I haven't heard of that yet. What
2: so
3: is that?
2: That, oh my gosh, I have like grown up with it, but I still can't even explain it in a good way. So it's a run or a jog where you have a team and you're in a van. I think it's a team of like six people and you run from Mount Hood all the way to Seaside, Oregon Coast.
3: Whoa.
2: But you run, obviously, like, you don't run yourself the whole way, so you go in spurts. So, like, you'll run, okay. You'll run like 2 miles, and you'll have your van follow you, and then you'll get in, and then someone else will get out.
3: Like
2: and
3: a
2: then
3: tag,
2: run.
3: You're in.
2: Like a tag, yeah.
3: Wow.
2: So you're doing that, and it's like, I'm not like a runner, but every year when this happens, I'm so jealous because it looks like so much fun. I have some friends from college that do it every year. And every time someone gets in the van, they like shotgun a Twisted Tea and they make it this whole thing. And then at the end in Seaside, they get a house for the night and everyone parties and the whole city of Seaside comes alive. And it's just, it's such like a Pacific Northwest tradition. It looks awesome.
3: Yeah, that sounds like a good time.
2: I know. We could do it as the Morning Stampede, but it would definitely be more of a walk.
3: Yeah, you know, we're not stampeded, you know, very
2: we're
3: fast these days.
2: But it looks awesome. So if you see the runners, cheer them on. A Vancouver bus stop proposal has the transit agency hoping to find the couple. So you may have seen on social media a video that C-Tran put out of a couple or a man proposing to a woman at at the bus stop. So the transit company is looking for the couple because they want to give them the footage. So if you are the couple who got married or who got engaged at the bus stop or you know who they are,

0: let us know so we can, you know, hook you up with C-Tran. You can get that footage. And wish you a happy marriage.
1: Yeah, well, we gotta find him first. That's so cool.
0: And I want to know the story of why you did it at the bus stop. Like, how cute would it be if he proposed to her? Because maybe that's where they first met.
1: Yeah,
0: that would be such an amazing romantic story.
1: That would be so cool.
0: A serial Plaid Pantry thief was sentenced after dozens of retail thefts in Portland. So this guy, he stole from Plaid Pantry 39 different times over a span of 2 years. You know what he was stealing, JR?
1: What?
0: Big Red.
1: I was gonna, no, I was, are you serious? Because I was just going to say, Mallory, this is why I have such a hard time finding Big Red at Plaid Pantry, is this guy.
0: It's got to be.
1: Come on, man.
0: He was stealing Big Red and tobacco products.
1: Okay, well, it's like two for $2, yeah, man. Just, yeah, you know?
0: Amazing deal. So I guess he was walking behind the desk and just loading up on the tobacco products like he owned the place. Eventually, he was caught, and he will serve more than 6 years in jail.
1: Oh, that's a thing. I mean, you can't do that kind of stuff and expect not to get busted.
0: Big Red has such a good deal. You don't need to steal it.
1: I know. It's basically a steal. Two for $2, dude. Come on. Pretty sure that's what it's at right now. Hey, it's 98.7 The Bull. This has been Northwest Now.

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2: Mallory, is there an original idea left in Hollywood at all?
3: Oh,
2: I'm serious about this.
3: You know, now that you say that, I was thinking of that movie Wuthering Heights. I'm like, that was a pretty good one. But I think that that was still based off something.
2: It very well could have been.
3: I think. And also that movie that came out last year with The Housemaid. That was a really good movie.
2: Yeah.
3: But that was a book.
2: Right.
3: So I don't know.
2: The reason I bring this up is because I just saw a report that How to Lose a Guy in 10 Days is getting a sequel.
3: Oh.
2: Now, this is like an all-time classic rom-com.
3: I was going to say, that's quite an older movie, isn't it?
2: Yeah, it is.
3: Yeah.
2: And I think I really don't like when Hollywood does this kind of stuff because they're ruining a good thing.
3: When they make sequels?
2: Yeah.
3: Yeah. I feel like, you know, the first movie does so well and they're on that high. They're like, we got to do it again. But you can never duplicate greatness.
2: Yeah.
3: You know
2: Lightning what I in mean? A bottle. There's very few sequels that are better than the original, but that's a conversation for another day.
3: Mm-hmm.
2: I'm just thinking about some of these IPs. Like, Anaconda. We recently got a new Anaconda movie with Paul Rudd and Jack Black. I love both of those guys.
3: Yeah.
2: But nobody asked for that movie.
3: Is this kind of like when Disney takes a classic and does the live action remake?
2: Yeah, like Lilo and Stitch.
3: Yeah.
2: You know, it's like, or Moana recently.
3: Yeah. It's interesting to see them in live action because it's so different from the original cartoon. But is it ever better or even equally the same?
2: Yeah.
3: Don't know about that.
2: Then we get so many Jurassic Park or Jurassic World movies,
3: Oh my gosh, there's so many of those.
2: And I'm so guilty of going to see all of them because I'm a sucker for nostalgia.
3: Yeah.
2: But I'm just like, How to Lose a Guy in 10 Days is like one of those movies that should be left alone.
3: I remember when Napoleon Dynamite came out. That's like one of the few movies that I've seen and one of my favorite movies of literally all time. And they were talking about doing a Napoleon Dynamite sequel. And I'm like, No.
2: Leave well
3: you
2: enough alone.
3: You can't.
2: Give it time eventually.
3: That movie was lucky enough to even have the success that it did.
2: Yeah.
3: So let's not try again.
2: Yeah. Hollywood, like, I don't know. Just come up with something original. We're doing it every morning here on 98.7 The Bull. It's the Morning Stampede. Let's keep the music going.

0: Ella Langley at Red Rocks. 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

0: emergency room observation. So the other night, I spent 9 hours at the ER. I was at the, what was it called, Mal? The OSH?
1: OHSU, yeah.
0: Yeah, spent about 9 hours there.
1: It's about 9 hours too long, I would say.
0: And I came across, I was like, I'm there, I'm in the lobby, I'm killing time. I came up with some observations. I want to know if you relate to any of these at all. You seem like a healthy girl. You're probably not spending quite as much time as I am.
1: If I'm going to the ER, it's usually because I had like a freak accident.
0: Yeah.
1: Like one time my brother threw a Happy Meal toy at me and like helped it hit me in the eye.
0: What?
1: But I was also like a young gal. But yeah, that was an ER time, but that was so long ago. Anyways.
0: So just like in people watching in general is always fun to do. You know, no matter where you are, but especially at
1: the ER.
0: The ER.
1: Kind of sad, but also like lots of crazy stuff going on.
0: Yeah, it is. It is. One of the things that I observed, and I want to ask you this: why do people think that being mean to the nurses and the staff will get them seen sooner?
1: Yeah. Do you think the people are just frustrated, or do you think they're intentionally having an attitude?
0: I think it's a little bit of a mixed bag, and it's a fine line to walk and to talk about.
1: Yeah.
0: But from just what I witnessed, so many people were just being completely mean to the nurses and to the staff.
1: That's not going to help your case. That's not going to make them want to, you know,
0: I didn't get it. Yeah, I didn't understand that. And then also, from what I observed, people love to talk about how much money they've spent at the hospital.
1: Mm-hmm.
0: As if, because of how much they've spent, their health is more important than anybody else in the room's health.
1: Mm.
0: And it's gonna and the doors are gonna kick open. Well, why didn't you say so?
1: Yeah,
0: Come on back.
1: The nurses are probably like, that money you spend isn't going towards my check.
0: Yeah,
1: like,
0: seriously.
1: I don't see a difference.
0: Another thing is there's a lot of negativity in there. Nobody wants to be in the ER.
1: Yeah.
0: Like, that's not where you want to spend any point of your day.
1: Mm-hmm.
0: But I've noticed while I was there, the negative people, they would seek out each other and look for confirmation.
1: Oh, they need validation.
0: Validation, exactly.
1: Yes.
0: So like, you know, for example, you know, we're in there and someone says like this one gripe and blah, blah, blah, blah. And then they'll immediately look for someone to make eye contact with to see if they can
1: validate.
0: And then I saw one of them did. So they started like wheeling themselves together.
1: Oh my goodness.
0: And then they just started complaining and the whole room was just a negative
1: situation.
0: They're
1: in the complaining corner.
0: Yeah.
1: The ER is not a place that anybody wants to be. You're in pain. You want to be seen. You're waiting a long time. You're spending a bunch of money.
0: Yeah.
1: But if you, God, if you, you know, if you have the bad attitude, it's only going to make it worse.
0: And just lastly, really quick, this one of the strangest things I saw while I was there.
1: Mm-hmm.
0: Mind you, my head is just,
1: yeah,
0: just thumping. There's a guy standing in line so he can check in. And there's another man standing like a few feet away from him and he's got like a blanket on.
1: Okay.
0: And he's like, the guy in line checking in thought this dude was mean mugging him. Like he was trying to like start something.
1: Oh.
0: So he goes, what are you looking at?
1: Oh no.
0: And the guy goes, I could not stop laughing. He goes, dude, I can't see 3 feet in front of me. I don't know what I'm looking at.
1: And that, at least he's honest.
0: And that quickly de-escalated the situation.
1: Imagine if there would have been a fight in the ER.
0: Oh my gosh.
1: It would have
0: been. That is ER observations. We'll have to bring that back sometime. It's 98.7 The Bull.

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1: Call us now. 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
0: Yep, 503-733-0987. Charlotte in Beaverton won the pot yesterday. Whole new pot today. A grand is on the line. Call us up.

0: We got $1,000, and we got 10 questions. Now, the questions don't change until somebody gets them all correct.
1: We have Mary from Gresham on the line. Mary, how are you feeling about these questions now that they're written by JR and I?
2: Well, we'll see how we do here.
1: We'll see how we do.
0: We got three rules to go over real quick. If you get one wrong,
1: we buzz you out.
0: And if you pronounce something wrong,
1: we buzz you out.
0: And if you take longer than 60 seconds,
1: we buzz you out.
3: 60 seconds, 10 questions, $1,000. The $1,000 minute starts now.
0: What would you include in the new Moda Center renovation?
2: Pay with cash.
0: Perfect. Kacey Musgraves' newest tour is in the middle of where?
2: The United States.
0: Well, and another one bites the dust.
1: And we buzz you out.
0: That is not the answer we were looking for.
2: Okay.
0: Well,
1: you did good. You got the first one right.
0: But you know what? I'm with you on the cash at the Moda Center. You know, we can save that conversation for another day.
2: I agree with you. Yes, it needs to be more prevalent.

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1: Well, Mallory, it's not every day I get duped like this. I'm a little bit embarrassed by it.
2: Yeah, I even reported about this on Northwest Now yesterday.
1: I think that's why I believed it, is because it was in Northwest Now.
2: That's the pillar of our community, the only place where you should receive your 100% always factual news.
1: Yeah, and the way you delivered it was so convincing. What we're getting at here is Portland Gear fooled us all.
2: They did. So Portland Gear the other day posted on their Instagram a mini pony that broke into their warehouse, and they posted on their Instagram, if you know who owns this horse or this is your horse, please contact us. And I went on the radio and I said in my Northwest yep. Now, if this is your horse, Portland Gear found it, DM them. And then, alas,
1: it turns out it was all just a marketing scheme.
2: Yeah.
3: It was an arduous journey, but he found what he was in search of.
1: Ding.
3: A new warehouse for Portland Gear to host its annual Big Buckin' Warehouse Sale.
1: So yeah, this was all just to promote their Buckin' Warehouse Sale.
2: And in that video with the audio we just played, there's the owner of Portland Gear walking through with the horse.
1: Yep.
2: It's a whole marketing scheme. You know, honestly, good for them. They got us all. But come on.
1: Yeah, and you know what? It wasn't AI that got us.
2: No.
1: It was like...
2: That was real. I applaud them for doing that in real life.
1: You know what? Hands off. I mean, round of applause.
2: You tricked us, but, you know, good for you.
1: Good job, Portland Gear. Let's keep the music going.

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1: This is Northwest Now with Mallory.
2: 2026 Hood to Coast starts today. Well, actually started this morning. I think some of the vans started leaving around 2:30 a.m. this morning. So This is bringing thousands of runners to local roads. So if you see them, root them on. Be safe when you drive. This may affect traffic, but this is such a fun weekend every summer.
3: JR, I don't really know a whole lot about it. Like, what do they do?
2: So this, gosh, I have grown up here and I should know how to explain it, but it's like, for some reason, I can't. It's a bunch of vans, and I found out it's teams of 12, and they all pack in these vans, and they drive from Mount Hood to Seaside, so Hood to Coast.
3: Okay.
2: But it's not like you're running the whole way. You're in the vans, and you get out of the van, you run like 2 miles, and then you get back in, and then someone gets out and runs 2 miles, and you have the van following you, and it goes through the weekend.
3: Wow.
2: Yeah, so it's a whole event, but people, like, they decorate their vans, and they wear fun outfits, and I always regret, like, not doing it. Not that I'm a runner, but I do feel like, as a Pacific Northwest girl, born and bred, I need to...
3: At least once. Right?
2: Yes.
3: Yeah. Let's sign up for next year.
2: Maybe we can do the walk.
3: You, Jake, and I.
2: Yeah.
3: You know?
2: Yeah.
3: He's got a van.
2: A Vancouver bus stop proposal has the transit agency hoping to find the couple that got engaged. So this was a video going on social media at a C-Trans stop.
3: I saw this.
2: Yeah. So a couple got engaged at the C-Trans stop. Not sure why they picked that spot. Maybe it's because that's where they first met. That would actually be quite romantic.
3: Right.
2: But yeah, now C-Tran is hoping to find the couple so they can pass off that video for them to have for their marriage.
3: I love that.
2: So if this was you or you know who it was, let us know and we'll hook you up with C-Tran.
3: Yeah, we gotta find you. We gotta get you this tape.
2: Absolutely. A cereal Plaid Pantry thief was sentenced after dozens of retail thefts in Portland. So this guy stole from Plaid Pantry 39 different times over a span of 2 years. JR, any guesses of what he might have been stealing?
3: This is why the last couple times I've been there hasn't been any Big Red.
2: Absolutely.
3: He's stealing all the... Come on!
2: Which is crazy because Big Red right now is such a great deal.
3: What
2: is
3: it? Two for $2.
2: $2 for $2. Yeah. Why do you need to steal it?
3: I don't
2: know. Not only that, but he was also stealing lots and lots of tobacco products.
3: Oh, okay. That's what's really going on here.
2: He was walking behind the counter and just filling up his bags, acting like he owned the place, and now he will serve up to 6 years.
3: Gosh, I hope that nicotine hit was worth 6 years, bro.
2: Yeah. Golly. Well, the Big Red is worth it.
3: Yeah, leave Plaid Pantry out of it. Those are my friends over there, man. Hey, it's 98.7 The Bull. We are moving aside 2 hours commercial-free with Luke Combs.

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2: It's time for School Bus Safety. We got Lane on the line. He's a school bus driver out in Estacada.
3: And he's got a few rules for us about school bus safety.
4: Red means stop.
2: Okay, yes,
3: such
2: absolutely.
3: Such a wild concept.
4: I know. Out where I'm at and all across Oregon, people run the stop sign and the red lights all the time.
3: Like the school bus stop signs.
4: Yes.
2: No.
3: Isn't that
2: come
3: like
2: on.
3: Isn't that so illegal?
4: They run it like crazy. People run it like crazy.
3: That's so dangerous and so illegal. Like, isn't that ticket like so expensive?
4: It is a minimum of $400 here in Oregon.
3: Yeah, that's really dangerous because there's kids.
4: And the best part is Oregon passed a law in 2024 allowing school districts to put cameras on the buses to catch those violators.
3: As they should.
2: Wow, yeah, no good.
3: Yeah, I'm not usually a fan of the cameras, but running a school bus stop sign is like, that's crazy.
2: Yeah.
4: It is crazy how bad it is. So if you see the yellow light going on, slow down because that means that the bus is approaching a stop. The bus is able to cancel those yellow lights without turning the red lights on as well.
3: Oh, gotcha. Okay.
4: So you see those warning lights slow down. If they turn off, you're fine. If they go red, you need to stop.
3: Yeah,
2: gotcha.
3: Definitely.
2: Okay, yeah.
4: Number one. Number two, for kids, take off your headphones.
2: You got to be aware of what's happening around you.
4: Absolutely. And especially if you're crossing a road, you need to hear what's going on because people have been known to try to pass a bus with the red lights on.
2: Okay.
4: So for kids' safety, take off those headphones. At least across the road.
2: Yep.
4: Drivers can get kids home safely.
2: And then they can go back to listening to the Bull. Just
4: exactly.
2: Fine.
4: Exactly.
3: Yes.
4: Trust me, I know several drivers and where I work who listen to the Bull every morning.
2: Oh, let's
3: good.
2: Go. You guys are the best.
3: We appreciate that.
2: Yeah.
4: Myself included.
3: That's
2: so
3: thank
2: kind.
3: You.
2: Hey, thanks for calling, Lane. Mal, that has been
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2: on 98.7 The Bull. 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
3: Well, Mallory, your girl Kacey Musgraves is catching a little heat lately.
4: Why?
3: I don't know if you heard this yet, but it was John Rich from Big and Rich, so one half of Big and Rich.
4: Yep.
3: Had some words to say about one Kacey Musgraves on a recent appearance. I'm going to pull this up. I want to play this for you.
4: Okay.
3: And I want your immediate reaction. Here we go.
5: I think it's a cry for help. I think she is telling the whole world she needs help because she's nuts. I would say in a world of Kacey Musgraves being Ella Langley, she is talented. No doubt about it, she has talent. I don't know why you do that. Country music, if you have to lean on something like that to get people to pay attention to you, it kind of says something about your music. Like, you don't see Ella Langley doing something like that.
3: Now, I know you're a big Kacey fan. Before you go off the context of this, mm-hmm. is during her tour, mm-hmm. Middle of Nowhere tour, she is up in the sky on a couple disco balls, we'll call it.
4: Yeah, I've seen that. I mean, let her do her thing. This is really rich. This is rich.

0: Coming from a guy whose most famous song is Save a Horse, Ride a Cowboy.
1: It's a banger, though.
0: Like, come on. Also, like, for him to come on a podcast and just, like, who hurt you? What did Casey do to you?
1: Yeah.
0: Like, just let her do her thing. Let her have fun. I mean, Ella Langley, I love her. I love Casey Musgraves. Both extremely talented in their own way. You don't need to, like, put them against each other. Like, it's okay to be different.
1: You know, Mal, my mom always said as a kid, put that down. Or no, I'm kidding. She used to always say, if you don't have something nice to say, don't say anything at all.
0: Yeah, if his goal was to rage bait and get like clicks and people talking about it, well done.
1: Well done, sir. Well done. Moving on here, Tim McGraw unfortunately took a tumble on stage in Cincinnati. So what happened was, on stage there's a riser. He gets up onto the riser and the heel of his boot, it breaks the floor.
0: Oh.
1: So his boot is stuck in. He doesn't know that. You're watching the clip thinking, hey, he doesn't know that his boot is stuck in that stage.
0: Oh, no.
1: So he goes to turn and get moving and just...
0: He moves, but his boot does not?
1: Exactly. So he tumbled right onto his back. The whole crowd...
0: Was he okay?
1: He got up and he like shook it off. He kept performing and he even walked over to the hole and he kicked it in even more.
0: It's a good thing, Hall.
1: I think he was a little bit mad, but the show must go on. And he's a true pro.
0: I'm glad he's okay.
1: He kept performing. Speaking of performance, John Mayer put on an exclusive show. And I think this is in New York this week. And he paid tribute to one Dolly Parton in the best way that he can.

0: God, of course, is I Will Always Love You.
1: He's so talented.
0: There is not a better guitar player on planet Earth for my money.
1: He is so talented. John Mayer is my ultimate celebrity crush for many reasons, and his guitar skills are definitely one of them.
0: Yeah, that has been your Music City Minute on 98.7 The Bull. Moving aside, 2 hours of commercial-free music. Here's Morgan Wallen, Ben By Now, by request.

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2: Mallory, I don't know if I want to be a friend or even a neighbor with my neighbor.
3: Why?
2: So 503-733-0987, I need you to weigh in on this. Here's the story. This neighbor has a game camera. Do you know what a game camera is?
3: No. Game either means video game or like hunting?
2: That's a video scary. Game would be cool. No, I do think it's a hunting camera. And the reason I think it is, so this is my neighbor way off to the left, right? We're talking maybe like 30, 40 yards from me. So they're pretty far off.
3: Yeah.
2: But for some reason, their game camera picks up on my neighbor's phone. And

0: me up anytime I'm outside. It's like, I feel like the Truman Show. I feel like my life is always being filmed by strangers.
1: That's really, really weird. That's like, it's like giving like sniper camera.
0: Yeah.
1: Like,
0: so what happens when it goes off? You hear this high pitched squeak.
1: So you can't be the only person in the neighborhood that has an issue with
0: this. No, other people have to be picking up on this. And then it sends out those like green laser dots.
1: A what?
0: I think to try to pick you up.
1: Okay.
0: And I feel like there's got to be 50, 60 gigabytes on this person's game camera of me just
1: That's
0: living
1: so
0: life.
1: Weird.
0: You know, I mean, granted, the other night I did get home from the ER at 3 a.m. That looked a little sketchy. But for the most part, I'm just picking up the mail. I'm bringing out the recyclables.
1: So this happens any time of the day.
0: Anytime I come home, I am always being filmed until I get inside.
1: That's really, yeah, that's like really weird. Have you met these people?
0: I haven't met them. I've seen them. And I don't know if I should say something to them because look, if it's a Ring doorbell camera, if it's something that's for like the, you know, their vicinity.
1: Yeah.
0: This is projecting out into the entire loop where
1: I
0: live.
1: That doesn't seem like it should be allowed or even legal for a green laser to point at you every time you leave your home.
0: So, and you hear it, and now.
1: And the sounds too.
0: It's like. Now I get anxiety when I come home because I know I'm going to hear that sound.
1: Yeah.
0: So when I get out of the car, I brace myself and then...
1: Surely you're not the only person in the neighborhood having an issue with this. Like, that would drive me insane.
0: Yeah, I don't know. Like, should I go say something to them or should I just deal with it?
1: I don't know. Let's take it to the phones because I don't know. That's kind of scary.
0: 503-733-0987. It's Friends and Neighbors on 98.7 The Bull. 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
2: I don't know. I think there might be a YouTube channel of my comings and goings of my apartment somewhere.
3: JR in his neighborhood. It's like a whole live stream. You have a bunch of people watching you.
2: Jeez. Could you imagine? So here's the thing. To recap real quick, one of my neighbors, like a far off neighbor to the left, has what I think is a game camera.
3: So it's like a neon green laser that makes noise.
2: Yeah, I think it's for hunting, you know?
3: That's so scary.
2: It's just always capturing me morning, noon, and night, no matter what time of the day. And it lets off this high pitch that lets you know you're being filmed.
3: I'm surprised you put up with it for this long.
2: You know, I put on a facade of being tough, Mal. But secretly, sometimes I'm just like, you know, why bother?
3: Yeah.
2: Hey, Dwayne in Silverton, what should I do about this, pal?
4: Go take some cupcakes over there. Introduce yourself. Hey, I'm JR, your neighbor over here. Just wanted to talk to you real quick. Say, every time I come home, I get your lasers pointing at me. I'm afraid they're going to hit me. Afraid they're going to hit me in the eyes or something, and just makes me real uncomfortable. Can we possibly point that in a different direction? Or I just know a lot of people put those up because they get critters getting into their trash cans and stuff.
2: See, I thought maybe that might be the case.
3: That would make sense.
4: Yeah, they want to put out a trap accordingly, you know, to trap whatever it is that's out there, but they can't do that until they know what it is.
2: Thanks, Dwayne. Barry in Portland, what do you make of this?
5: Yeah, that would be weird having that game camera watching you.
2: Yes. Okay, so it's not just me.
5: I imagine it's probably watching the whole neighborhood.
3: What should JR do?
5: I don't know.
2: All right.
3: Okay.
2: Well, dang, man. Thanks.
3: Thank you. Okay. Amazing.
2: Hey, thank you.
3: You got that, JR?
2: We don't know. You got some text coming in, though?
3: Yeah, we did. Some people say David in Salem and Adam in Salem. Wonder if they're in on this together. They both think you should start doing funny things in front of it. Start doing some shenanigans. Like wear a Halloween mask or even make a sign that says, stop filming me.
2: Okay.
3: Just make it funny. Chris says your neighbor sounds like a super paranoid person and he probably has a basement full of gear and thinks the world's going to come to an end.
2: He's very well could. Yeah. All right. Well, I got some decisions to make here, Mal.
3: Yeah, good luck.
2: Yeah, thank you. Hey, this has been Friends and Neighbors on 98.7 The Bull. We are your morning stampede. Still moving inside 2 hours of commercial-free music. Here's Ella. Just

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1: JR, I thought I had hobbies, but the more I go throughout my life, I don't think I do, and I think I need to pick something up.
2: You know, I don't think constantly matching with jerks on Bumble is a hobby.
1: That's my full-time job. That's my full-time job.
2: Well, I mean, you know, for me, collecting action figures became a huge deal in my life just a few years ago. That was a hobby, not to get deep, but really pulled me out of some, you know, some tough spots.
1: And I'm envious you have that, because I was asking you, you know, what are you going to do this weekend? And you said, oh, I'm going to film some stuff for my hobby account, and you're always going to toy shows. And I was thinking, when I get off work around 11 o'clock noon, I go home, I take a nap, I wake up, I look in the fridge, and then I go back to bed.
2: Well, like, that's, you know, napping can be a hobby.
1: It definitely is, especially when I wake up early. And, you know, I like to try new restaurants and go to concerts and travel. And I like animals and stuff. But, like, I see people that can paint and they're doing all this. They do sports, but I'm not really a sporty gal.
2: Yeah.
1: And then I go on these dates and these guys are like, so what do you do in your spare time? I'm like, well, I don't want to tell them that I go on TikTok.
2: Yeah,
1: and,
2: spare time. You mean my doom scroll time?
1: Yeah, like, you know, like, I'm not a boring person. I do things, but it's like I need some sort of hobby. Like, maybe I need to start going to a Pilates studio.
2: That could be good, actually.
1: Yeah, is that a hobby though? Is working out a hobby?
2: I think so. I think it can be.
1: Just something to fill my time.
2: Yeah, something to kind of be your thing.
1: Yeah.
2: When you're not here.
1: Like, my mom paints, but I don't have that crafty painty gene, I guess.
2: Same.
1: I don't know. I would love to get into tennis. I really would.
2: Okay.
1: I played tennis in high school, and I know a guy that has like a personal tennis coach, but I'm like, that seems a bit extreme. I just want to go hit some balls around. So maybe I'll look into that. I don't

0: needs a hobby. If you have one that you think she might enjoy, send us a text to the Lazy Boy text line.
1: At 503-733-0987.
0: Mallory, we're going to find you a hobby.
1: I need one.
0: It's going to be great. Coming up next, Northwest Now on 98.7 The Bull. The footage has been found at the engagement at the bus stop. We'll talk about it.

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1: This is Northwest Now with Mallory.
2: The 2026 Hood to Coast starts today. This is bringing thousands of runners to the local roads. So if you see them, root them on. Be a safe driver. You know, don't run into them.
3: Yeah.
2: I don't know where I'm going with this.
3: I don't know a lot about how this even works. Is this like a big marathon?
2: Yeah, I guess it is. Gosh, I should be better at explaining it since I'm from here. But essentially, it's a bunch of people, and they all get in vans in groups of 12, and you start at Mount Hood, and you run all the way to Seaside, to the coast.
3: Oh, wow.
2: But obviously, like, you just as one person, you're not running from the mountain to Seaside. So, like, you'll be in the van, then you'll get out, you'll run 2 miles, you'll get back in the van, you'll swap out with someone else.
3: Okay, so, you're, like, tagging the next person in.
2: Exactly. Oh, and it lasts, like, all weekend. So I know it started this morning around 2:30 a.m. I saw some of the vans when I was driving into work today, and I saw a few runners, so... best of luck to them. It always looks like such a fun time, and
3: yeah.
2: I feel like I should do it once in my life since I'm from the area, but I'm not a runner, so I might have to do... I think they have a walking version, so maybe maybe us, the Morning Sam people, do the walk next year.
3: Hey, if it'll help you get a hobby, maybe running is it. I'll do it.
2: I appreciate that. It'd be a good way to meet a guy, actually, at run club.
3: Yeah.
2: A Vancouver bus stop proposal has the transit agency hoping to find the couple. So this was a video that went kind of viral on social media. It was a couple that got engaged at a bus stop here in the Pacific Northwest. And C-Tran is looking for the couple. They want to give them the footage for them to hopefully play at their wedding.
3: I love that because I want to know. Like, I'm itching to find out what is the backstory behind this. Why that specific bus stop. At that specific moment in time, like, I want to know.
2: Like, is this where they first met? Because that would be so cute.
3: It really would be.
2: Even if it's, like, not that romantic of a spot, like, if that's where they first met, I think that's the best place to propose.
3: So, that's cool.
2: If this is you, if you know them, hit us up, because we're interested.
3: Yeah, we're going to help you find them.
2: A serial plaid pantry thief was sentenced after dozens of retail thefts in Portland. So this guy stole 39 different times over a span of 2 years. And JR, do you have... I mean, surely you know what he's taking.
3: Is this why I can't find Big Red at Plaid Pantry lately?
2: He's taking it all.
3: I knew that son of a gun.
2: He can't keep his hands off the Big Red.
3: Neither can I.
2: Big Red and the tobacco products.
3: Oh, okay, those two, I see.
2: So I guess he would just go behind the counter and fill up his bags with all the tobacco products. Like, he owns the place.
3: Oh my gosh.
2: He finally got caught 2 years later and will now serve about 6 years in prison.
3: Six years. Well, hey, that's what... Leave my friends at Plaid Pantry out of this, dude.
2: Yeah,
3: like,
2: I mean,
3: what the...
2: Big Red has a killer deal right now.
3: Yeah, they do. I think it's like $2 for $2 or something.
2: That's a steal.
3: Yeah, well, don't steal is the thing. This guy sent it to prison for it. It's 98.7 The Bull.

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1: A big congratulations is in order, Mallory, for one Charlotte in Beaverton.
2: She won her $1,000 minute yesterday. 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
1: Yeah, won herself $1,000 cash. 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
3: OR413DV.
1: My goodness! 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
2: Oh, now we have to write 10 questions because Jake is out!
1: Now Mallory has to write 10 questions. In those 10

0: questions we did write. Started them this morning.
1: Yeah, and we got to question two.
0: Yep, somebody biffed it at two. So
1: these questions are way more fun. 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So your chance again Monday.
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2: What celebrity death has affected you the most? I'm asking this question because, of course, recently the sad passing of Dolly Parton.
3: Mm-hmm. Or it could even be, what celebrity death are you just not ready for? It hasn't happened yet, man. But you know when it happens, it's going to crush you. Jared, what was yours?
2: You see, there's only ever been one because, you know, I've watched so many people on TV and listened to their music and been big fans of people. But yeah, it's always been like out of reach celebrities.
3: Definitely.
2: So it was always kind of a disconnection there. But it was this past summer when Hulk Hogan passed away.
3: Oh, yeah. I know that's your fave.
2: Yeah, I remember I was walking into my job at the time and I had just set up shop and I started going about my day and the news broke. Mm-hmm. And it was, I went from disbelief and then I immediately went to, I just started crying.
3: Oh.
2: I was just really sad about it.
3: Yeah.
2: And I think the reason I was is because it's such a part of my childhood. It was my first favorite wrestler of all time.
3: Mm-hmm.
2: And it was my father that introduced me to Hulk Hogan.
3: Yeah.
2: So it was almost like I lost a little. My father's still here,
3: mm-hmm.
2: But it was almost like I lost a little piece of him that day, too.
3: Yeah.
2: You know, he brought me into this whole wacky world of professional wrestling.
3: Yeah. So when you have that connection, obviously, with your family through that celebrity, yeah. It's almost like a little piece of you, you know, died. Like, that's super.
2: Yeah,
3: that's heartbreaking.
2: I even remember that day, Mallory, walking into a Target and purchasing a Hogan figure I already had.
3: Oh.
2: Just so I could unbox it.
3: And to be like, that's the day, like, you bought it on that day. Yeah.
2: Yeah, it was tough. So.
3: Yeah, that would be really hard.
2: You know, we want to talk about it. Is there a celebrity's passing that affected you, or is there one that you're not ready for? 503-733-0987. Again, that's 503-733-0987. Here's

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1: We're talking the celebrity deaths that have affected you the most on 98.7 The Bull. Wes in Portland. Go for it, my friend.
2: I was going to say Hayden Panettiere.
1: Yeah, golly, man. That was just devastatingly sad. And she's so young.
2: So the biggest reason for that was, so I'm a big fan when I was growing up with, you know, her early career, and I named my oldest daughter after her. So my oldest daughter's name was Hayden.
3: Oh.
2: And then I lost my oldest daughter at the end of May this year.
3: Oh.
2: And then 2.5 months later, I lose, you know, the person that I named her after. It's like, holy crap.
3: Yeah. You
1: know? Oh my gosh.
2: So
1: man.
2: I kind of had more of a, like a personal like link to it.
3: Totally. Yeah. Oh, that's so sad.
1: Yeah,
3: I'm so
1: man.
3: Sorry.
1: I'm really sorry to hear that.
2: So.
1: Yeah, thank you for calling in and sharing that with us.
2: Yeah, no problem, guys.
1: Golly, that's tough.
3: We got a text from Lindsay. She said, Paul Walker, watching that last Fast and Furious movie that he was in where his brother finished it for him was so hard, and she bawled her eyes out.
1: Did you see that, Mallory? So they put his brother in the seat of the car, and they put Paul Walker's face CGI over it.
3: Oh,
1: I definitely teared up on that.
3: Yeah, pull your heartstrings a little bit. That would be tough.
1: Yeah.

0: Mallory's looking for a new hobby, and I found it. Running. Yeah. I want you to join us for the St. Jude Walk / Run happening at the Oregon Zoo September 19th.
1: Come join us. 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St. Jude, you get to walk around, see the animals. What else could you ask for?
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2: Mallory, I want to say as fun as this has been, this has also been a really long 6 days.
3: 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Jake left and we got $1,000 minute winner.
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0: Where's the petition? Where do we sign to get Garth Brooks here? Hey, it's Emily 98 on the Bolt. So, you know, he's announcing cities like one at a time on this tour he's going on. Indy, Denver, Chicago. But where's Portland, Garth?
1: I'm a redneck, 'cause I drink beer and I dip skull. 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

What do you mean nobody knew the answer on Jeopardy? Hey, it's Emily 98.7 The Bull. So there was a country music category on Jeopardy. The question was, I only talk to God when I need a favor, saying this man with a prominent cross tattoo. Nobody guessed Jelly Roll.

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All right, how bad do you want to get to Red Rocks to see Ella Langley? Hey, it's Emily. I can only imagine. Like, Red Rocks is one of the most iconic places to perform a show, to see a show. Seeing Ella Langley there is going to be epic. When you hear Ella shout out the bull, you're going to text Ella, E-L-L-A, to 503.

Yeah, you know what? I do need to rethink some things, including my life choices. Hey, it's Emily 98.7 The Bull. So I was late to work today. My boss isn't happy because I drove away without my laptop. Like the one thing that I need to do my...

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just be me, right? It can't just be me that gets in a good mood anytime I hear an Alan Jackson song. Like, his music just puts a smile on your face. It's crazy. Hey, it's Emily. Hope you are enjoying your Friday. Finally, the weekend. Oh, so glad. Thanks for being right here with me on 98.7 The Bull.

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0: Do not miss out on seeing Ella Langley at Red Rocks. This is going to be that trip that you talk about for the rest of the year. When you hear Ella shout out the bull, you're going to text Ella, E-L-L-A, to 503-733-0987.
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See, that's crazy. That song that we just heard, Sleepless in a Hotel Room, it's all about Luke Combs, like, being away on the road and, like, just missing his wife. Like, being in a hotel room and be like, gosh, I just really miss my wife. Listen, I love my husband, okay? But if I am, like, on a solo trip and I am in a hotel room, I am ordering room service. I am watching whatever I want on the TV. Like,

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It's going to be great. This Sunday night, 7 to 10 p.m.

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But I'm like still sweaty from just like running and rushing. 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
0: It might just work. 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

this Sunday night from 7 to 10 p.m. right here on The Bowl for a special Dolly Parton tribute on She's Country. Hey, it's Emily. We're playing all of Dolly's hits. We're going to hear from our favorite artists about the impact Dolly had. And, of course, hear little words of wisdom from Dolly herself. So I'll see you this Sunday night, 7 to 10.

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0: I love that message. You know what? Yes, it is a great day to be alive. We are hanging out together, listening to the very best music right here on
1: Cheryl from Gresham on the line. Yeah, Cheryl, two questions. How are you feeling and how was your weekend? But make it snappy.
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My name is Emily. Thank you so much for listening and hanging out with me today. B-Dub is up next for you. Have an awesome Friday night. My goodness, do something fun. You deserve it, okay? I will see you right back here tomorrow. Let's hang out together again and listen to the best country music on 98.7 The Bull.

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Tonight, Oregon State Fair kicking off. Of course, Nate Smith live at the amphitheater tonight. World on Fire is on the Bull.

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1: Okay.
0: It might just work. Let's get into it Monday morning on the Morning Stampede.
1: It's 98.

Kevin the Bull sending you to Red Rocks to see Ella Langley. All you have to do is listen for her to shout out the Bull, then text her name to 503-733-0987. Jake Owens on the Bull.

So Dolly Parton apparently planned for one thing none of us really want to think about. A world without Dolly. She left us a pretty incredible roadmap. It's B-Dub. This is 98.7 The Bull. Apparently, if anything comes out through the official Dolly Parton brand channel she officially, personally signed off on, there's music, a documentary, a scripted show, all sorts of unplanned ideas.

much gets going this weekend, but Carrie Underwood back again for the Sunday Night Football theme. And I guess it kind of had a reimagination this year. Time will tell what that means. I'm excited to see it, though. A couple weeks away on NBC. It's 98.7 The Bull.

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You know, nobody can do that song justice, but Lainey came close. She gave the old college try. You gotta love her. Lainey, of course, has had a heck of a couple of years. 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
1: No, but I'm looking for an airport boyfriend.
0: This is a new trend couples are doing for the sake of their sanity.
1: Okay.
0: It might just work. Let's get into it Monday morning on the Morning Stampede.
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I'm B-Dub. We get into it with Carly Pierce about what's next. What's going on the rest of the year? Pretty much covered all the bases. Her new album out today called Honest Woman. Carly on the show.

0: hanging with Carly Pierce. What else is new? I know I can't believe we're already almost all the way through the summer. This year has literally, we say it every year we get older, it flies by a little quicker. But this year has been crazy.
1: It has been really crazy, but it's been good. It's been good. I'm just really excited. You know, I've been working for almost 2 years on this album, so to finally get it out and across the finish line and out in the world, I'm very excited.
0: What is the one thing that is still on your bucket list for the rest of the year that you're looking forward to do between now, you know, and December?
1: Oh, on my bucket list.
0: Well, not necessarily all time, but just something, you know, that's coming towards the end of the year that you're just excited. It could be a venue you're excited to play again, or just in general.
1: I'm going to London again to be a part of a really special show for Bob Harris.

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I'm B-Dub. Lee Bryce at A-Lin-A on Sunday. 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

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Tomorrow night, Lauren Elena hanging on B-Dub Radio Saturday night. Lauren, of course, dropping a new album today as well. Her album's called Stages, kind of written about the different stages of her life so far. And a lot of optimism in that last one. It's 98.7 The Bull.

get behind this. There's a study that found 10 minutes of super slow jogging. I'm talking a pace barely exceeding walking speeds almost immediately changes your brain activity, improves your thinking skills, and raises your mood. I'm down with that.

So I'm the MC for the Washington State Fair concert series in Puyallup. That, of course, kicks off next weekend. Oregon State Fair going on this weekend and next weekend. But I'm all up in Puyallup for like a solid month, like living out of a hotel. So this weekend is all about decompressing and doing as little as possible. Are you with me? Are you down for a lazy weekend? Do you even have that luxury? Hopefully you do. If not, I'll keep you company on the radio either way. I'm still going to be here.

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It's 98.7 The Bull. I'm B-Dub. So just a heads up. We want to send you to see the hottest star on planet Earth at the coolest venue. I'm talking Ella Langley at Red Rocks. All you have to do is listen for Ella to shout out The Bull. Then text her name when you hear it. 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

downtown. Your lipstick stained every coffee cup that I got in this house. The way you say I love you too's like rain on an old tin roof.